A great performer, a great whistler, and really a great songwriter for others. That is LP, starting off the Studio M Triple Play. She's written songs for tons of pop stars, but the stuff she writes kind of fits us better here at Triple M. That's Other People. Hi there. This is the Studio M Triple Play. Good evening. Jonathan Sutton here with Pure Bathing Culture, the husband-wife duo, and this woman, Sarah Veraspelli. Her voice is just angelic. This is Devotion.

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Brett Madison wrapping up the Studio M Triple Play with Flea Market. Jonathan Sutton wishing you a great night. I'll be back tomorrow morning with one more pair of tickets for Judah and the Lion. They're coming to play the Sylvie in October. Be listening tomorrow morning just after 8 for your chance to win. Ed is here for the Triple M Night Shift, which starts with our friends Mumford & Sons. A little backup here from Chris Stapleton. This is Here.

Well, here's my final serenade. Here's a gun and here's a blade. Here's a picture that I saved for too long. Here's my credit card and keys, and the reason I won't find peace. Here's a song I should not complete.

Mixing up the algorithm since 1991. Because there's one thing we know for sure. Different is good. 105.5 Triple M. Jonathan Sutton every morning and the sound of Madison all day long.

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Good evening, my friends, and welcome to the 105.5 Triple M Night Shift. My name is Ed Bradley. Hope you're having a great Thursday evening. Hope your night gets even better. That was Pete Townshend with Let My Love Open the Door. Let's kick the music off here. It's Miles Smith. Hold Me in the Dark.

On the radio. KG Elephant with Social Cues. And this is the Night Shift here on 105.5 Triple M. This Sunday, we're going to be playing an encore performance of Buffalo Traffic Jam's Live from Studio M session. 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

Dave Matthews Band with Crush here on 105.5 Triple M, the Sound of Madison. 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Right now it's Kings of Leon. This one dropped last year. This one is called To Space.

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Good evening, my friends. If you're just tuning in, welcome to the 105.5 Triple M Night Shift. My name is Ed Bradley. Hope you're having a great Thursday. Kind of crazy to believe it is already Thursday, but I'll take it. Tomorrow is your last chance to score some Judah and the Lion tickets. They are coming back to Madison to play the Sylvie on October 20th. Jonathan's making a guest list, and he would love nothing more than to put you on it. So listen tomorrow morning, just after 8, for your chance to win. Tickets for that one, courtesy of FPC Live. Right now, it's Yes with their colossal hit, Owner of a Lonely Heart.

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We here at Triple M are proud to be part of the True North Food and Music Festival that's taking place September 26th, happening over at Warner Park. 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

0: Bruce Hornsby and the Noisemakers are coming to Madison. 105.5 Triple M wants to send you to see this legendary singer, songwriter, and pianist live at the Orpheum Theater September 27th. 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

If it's boring, we don't play it. Unless it's Jonathan in the morning, then we play that every morning. This is 105.5 Triple M, the sound of Madison.

Some Beatles for you there. Get Back here on the 105.5 Triple M Night Shift. Their four-part mega giant biopic is being filmed right now, and there were some photos taken on the streets near Abbey Road. They're filming some of those scenes. A lot of people complaining about how the wigs look. I didn't think they looked that bad, and I suppose in this day and age you can fix that stuff in post-production. Right now, it's Jesse Wells. Won't You Come Out Tonight?

0: You know it breaks my heart. 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

Gin Blossoms follow you down here on 105.5 Triple M, the sound of Madison. Not too many birthdays as far as musicians go, but there is one big one here. Probably one of the most underrated guitarists of all time. Maybe a hot take. Alex Lifeson of Rush turned 73 today. Rush, of course, on their tour called the 50-something tour. Will this be their last? I don't know. I should have went to go see them in Chicago, but I slept on it, and I might possibly regret that for the rest of my life. So don't be like me. Go see shows you really want to see. Continuing on here on the Night Shift, this is Buffalo Traffic Jam, Fool's Gold.

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The band that will quite possibly outlive us all, the Rolling Stones. That was Street Fighting Man, and you are listening to the 105.5 Triple M Night Shift. Tomorrow is the last day you can score tickets to see Judah and the Lion. They're going to be back in Madison to play the Sylvie October 20th. Jonathan is making a guest list, and he would love nothing more than to put you on it. So listen tomorrow morning just after 8 for your chance to win. Tickets for that one are courtesy of FBC Live. Right now, here's Noah Kahan. This one is called Doors.

Cold War Kids here on the 105.5 Triple M Night Shift. We here at Triple M are proud to be part of the True North Food and Music Festival taking place on September 26th. I think my Boston came out a little bit. I think I did just say North. Sorry. It's happening over at Warner Park. There'll be a full day of food from some of Madison's best restaurants plus great live music. I am so excited. I cannot wait to eat so much food. It'll probably be like a better state fair. Maybe. Probably. Head on over to 1055MMM.com for your chance to win passes. Tickets for that courtesy of True North.

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311 here on the 105.5 Triple M Night Shift. There are allegedly six final candidates, which one will be chosen to be the next James Bond. I'm looking at the six here. I have no idea who any of these people are, and it makes me feel old. But here we go. I'll read them off to you. Jack Barton, Jacob Elordi, Paul Mescal, Callum Turner, Jack Loudon, and Harris Dickinson. I Googled a couple of these guys, and I did recognize them. Give it to Idris Elba. Give me Idris Elba as Bond. I think he would kill it. I think that'd be awesome. These other six? No idea. If you know who any of these are right off the bat, props to you. I guess am not with the times here. Continuing on here on the Night Shift, it's Flora Cash. You are somebody else.

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High Hopes 3000. I need some high hopes. Lord knows I can use them. I know I'm a loser when the wheels fall off. 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

New Order here on the 105.5 Triple M Night Shift. Been thinking a lot these last couple days about Dolly Parton and just the legacy she left behind, and the fact that no matter what walk of life you're from, you probably adored the woman, or at least had no ill will toward her. And I just kind of thought, like, who else would be amongst people that literally everyone would be upset about their passing? And one person that comes to mind, Mel Brooks. That man is 100 years old, still going strong. We're getting a Spaceballs sequel next year. Again, another national treasure. That'll be a sad day. I'm going to try not to think about it, though. Let's get on with the music. It's Johnny Blue Skies and The Dark Clouds.

Whether you're on Monroe Street or heading out of town, take us with you. 105.5 Triple M, WMMM, FM, HD1, Verona, Madison. 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

Sam Fender here on the 105.5 Triple M Night Shift. That one was Rain Me In and features Olivia Dean. If you're just tuning in, welcome to the Night Shift. My name's Ed Bradley. Hope you're having a great Thursday. Thursday almost over with here. Just a couple hours left. And just one morning left for you to score some Judah and the Lion tickets. Jonathan is making a guest list and would love to put your name on it. Tune in tomorrow morning just after 8 a.m. for your chance to win tickets for that. Courtesy of FPC Live. Right now, here's Creedence.

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Cheap Trick with I Want You to Want Me. Of course, their live rendition from Live at Budokan here on the 105.5 Triple M Night Shift. 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It's happening over at Warner Park. 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

0: Bruce Hornsby and the Noisemakers are coming to Madison. 105.5 Triple M wants to send you to see this legendary singer, songwriter, and pianist live at the Orpheum Theater September 27th. That's just the way it is. 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

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Right now, here's a new one by Phoebe Bridgers. 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

The Cranberries with, dare I say, a classic. 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
1: This is a song called Plush.

Some Stone Temple Pilots for you here on the 105.5 Triple M Night Shift. Welcome to the final hour. Hope you're having a great evening. It's quickly going to be Friday here. Time is flying, and I'm okay with that. Hope you got some great weekend plans, but we can discuss that tomorrow evening. Kicking off the final hour here, it's Death Cab for Cutie, Riptides.

Lana Del Rey with Doin' Time here on the 105.5 Triple M Night Shift. I know it's getting pretty late here on the night shift, but if you get up at a decent time tomorrow, you could give Jonathan a call just after 8 a.m. to score some Judah and the Lion tickets. They're coming back to Madison to play the Sylvie October 20th. So give our good friend Jonathan a call if you're awake. But, you know, we do what we do for free tickets. So best of luck to you if you give that a shot.

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1: Jonathan Sutton says, oh, good morning. The music does the heavy lifting. This is 105.5 Triple M, the sound of Madison.

Weezer with Beverly Hills here on the 105.5 Triple M Night Shift. Wishing a very happy birthday to one of the most underrated guitarists of all time. Alex Lifeson turns 73 today, which is crazy. Alex Lifeson, of course, guitarist of Rush, on Rush on their 50-something tour. Will it be their final tour? Possibly. I should have went to go see them in Chicago, but I'm a fool, and I did not pull the trigger on that, and I will surely regret it for the rest of my days. So don't be like me. When a show comes around and you want to go see it, go see it. Right now it's Aloe Black. Wake Me Up.

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people, still real radio. You know, except for Jonathan. He's kind of a phony. Yeah, anyway. Now back to the music. 105.5 Triple M, the sound of Madison.

The Cure with pictures of you here on 105.5 Triple M, the sound of Madison. That is going to do it for me tonight here on the Night Shift. I hope you all have had a lovely Thursday evening. We're going to do it all again tomorrow night here on the Night Shift. So don't forget to tune in. It's going to be a beautiful day tomorrow, Friday. Perhaps it's payday for you. Perhaps it's the beginning of a beautiful weekend. Either way, let's hope it's a good one. Closing it out here, it's Cage the Elephant. Beaches in Tennessee.

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0: Bruce Hornsby and the Noisemakers are coming to Madison. 105.5 Triple M wants to send you to see this legendary singer, songwriter, and pianist live at the Orpheum Theater September 27th. 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
1: Here's my final serenade. Here's a gun and here's a blade. Here's a picture that I saved for too long. Here's my credit card and keys, and the reason I won't find peace. Here's a song I should not complete.

They're going to be here in Madison before you know it as September hits on Monday, and they'll be playing at Kohl Center near the end of the month. It is Mumford & Sons on 105.5 Triple M, but right now it's Friday morning. We're just trying to get up and out the door and start our day. Here we go.

105.5 Triple M, the sound of Madison. What are the plans this weekend? Perhaps the Orton Park Festival. Maybe you're heading to the Middleton Good Neighbor Festival this weekend. Or maybe right now you're just trying to figure out what outfit to wear. That shirt looks nice.

105.5 Triple M, the sound of Madison. It is Friday morning. You know what we always do at this time? Yeah, we bongo bong. I don't know why we bongo bong, but we do. So let's hear the international worldly sounds of Manu Chao now to start off your day.

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1: Hit me when I come. 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

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So I know we've got to get through the whole day, but what are you planning for this weekend? 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

0: 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I have got one last pair of tickets for Judah and the Lion. Be giving those away just after 8 this morning.
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2: From the First Alert Weather Center, Friday starts with patchy fog in low-lying areas. Take it slow if you're out early. The day turns partly cloudy with highs in the low 80s and light winds. Rain holds off, making it a decent day before things shift. Saturday is when the wet weather returns and rain chances increase overnight as the moisture builds, bringing showers and possible storms on Saturday into Sunday. From WMTV 15 News, I'm meteorologist Kevin Corvo on 105.5 Triple M.
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Alabama Shakes in town tomorrow night, playing at Bree Stevens Field. And can't wait for this show in the fall when Smashing Pumpkins comes to Kohl Center.

Hi. If it's not too much to ask, we'd like to be your second favorite radio station because if there's one thing we've learned, it's don't mess with moderate success. 105.5 Triple M, Jonathan Sutton every morning, and the sound of Madison all day long.

0: Cage the Elephant, 105.5 Triple M, lead singer Matt Schultz wrote that one after taking a little time out to refresh his mental health at his beaches in Tennessee. Good morning, Jonathan Sutton here. Let's get some comedy now. It's Dan Soder.
1: I find it weird that in this country, old people are treated so poorly for the main reason that they're not good with technology. We have all this brand new technology in the last 12 years. Old people aren't good at it, so we think it's okay to just disrespect them to their face. It's like, you don't have a Gmail account, Grandma. How do you not have a Gmail account? I was born during the Great Depression. I remember when straws were invented.

105.5 Triple M, the sound of Madison. I don't know if these guys will be here or not. I feel like the can keeps getting kicked down the road for Cheap Trick playing the Sylvie. But they are scheduled to come now in November. Fingers crossed.

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105.5 Triple M, the sound of Madison. Last kind of weekend of summer. I know some kids are already back at school, but mine don't go back till Tuesday. So what will we be doing? We'll be riding bikes. Will we be running around, hitting the playgrounds? My vote is to go see Coyote versus Acme. That's what I want to do.

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Hi there, it's Jonathan Sutton. True North Food and Music Festival is coming up at the end of September, and we've got free admission. 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Hey.

0: 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Bruce Hornsby and the Noisemakers are coming to Madison. 105.5 Triple M wants to send you to see this legendary singer, songwriter, and pianist live at the Orpheum Theater September 27th. 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
1: From the First Alert Weather Center, Friday starts with patchy fog in low-lying areas. Take it slow if you're out early. The day turns partly cloudy with highs in the low 80s and light winds. Rain holds off, making it a decent day before things shift. Saturday is when the wet weather returns and rain chances increase overnight as the moisture builds, bringing showers and possible storms on Saturday into Sunday. From WMTV 50 News, I'm meteorologist Kevin Corvo on 105.5 Triple M.
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105.5 Triple M, the sound of Madison. 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
1: 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And I feel like I don't want to justify the conversation about Lake Ontario being named Lake America. Oh, man. Honestly, it's like a child just making, I can't even do, you know what? I can't even do it. I just, go ahead, call it Lake America. Let's call all the lakes Lake America. I mean, can't you even come up with a creative name? 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

105.5 Triple M, the sound of Madison. We got a winner. Holly won. She was caller 6 on the M line, so she's off to see Judah and the Lions. Sorry, everybody, that I can't give you all tickets. It's always sad when I have to talk to all the other callers and be like, sorry. But you know what? Let's play a cool Judah and the Lions song right now, if I can. Don, can you grab a M41 EO35, I think it is. You got it? Okay, cool. So even though you didn't get the tickets to see Judah on the line, let's play a song from them that they recorded in Studio M a few years back. Maybe we'll get them in for Studio M again now. I don't know. I should probably look into that. They're coming in October. So this song they wrote about all their friends. You know, look, we all compare ourselves in life, right? It's the worst thing. I do it all the time. You probably do. What's this guy doing? Oh, he's going on this trip. Oh, he got this job. Oh, you know, oh, they're remodeling their kitchen. It's good not to compare if you can, that the, as they say, the race is only with yourself in the end. But so the guys in Judah on the line were like, look, we're making music and all our friends are getting good day jobs. Good day jobs. So should we be doing that? And they thought, no, we're just going to stick with it. We have no time for a suit and jacket, which really I didn't want to tell the guys you would say a suit and tie, but maybe it didn't rhyme as well. But that's the genesis of this song, that they didn't want to have a 9-to-5 job like we have, that they wanted to stay free and easy and just keep making music. So here they are live from Studio M, fighting the man with suit and jacket. 105.5 Triple M,

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1: From the First Alert Weather Center, Friday starts with patchy fog in low-lying areas. Take it slow if you're out early. The day turns partly cloudy with highs in the low 80s and light winds. Rain holds off, making it a decent day before things shift. Saturday is when the wet weather returns and rain chances increase overnight as the moisture builds, bringing showers and possible storms on Saturday into Sunday. From WMTV 50 News, I'm meteorologist Kevin Corvo on 105.5 Triple M.
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0: 105.5 Triple M, the sound of Madison. The summer pretty much gone, right? I mean, we'll still have some nice temperatures, but before you know it, it'll start getting colder. And Jim Gaffigan has some thoughts on that.
1: I prefer the cold to hot. I do. I know that's surprising looking at me, given I look like a snowman. But I prefer the cold, you know? Last summer, I was in Las Vegas. It was 114 degrees. 114 degrees. You can actually hear the sun at that point. It didn't feel safe. I was like, are we supposed to be here? 114. Like, you're never at a friend's house. You're warm in here. Yeah, I set the thermostat to 114. That's how I like it. I'm part lizard. Thermostats don't even go up that high. Meat thermometers do. I think God is just cooking people in Vegas.
2: 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I love smoked meat.

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105.5 Triple M, the sound of Madison. All right, it's Friday. You still got to grind through today, right? It's a nice day out. Are you starting to feel a little tired at your desk? 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

105.5 Triple M, the sound of Madison. 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
2: From the First Alert Weather Center, Friday starts with patchy fog in low-lying areas. Take it slow if you're out early. The day turns partly cloudy with highs in the low 80s and light winds. Rain holds off, making it a decent day before things shift. Saturday is when the wet weather returns and rain chances increase overnight as the moisture builds, bringing showers and possible storms on Saturday into Sunday. From WMTV 50 News, I'm meteorologist Kevin Corvo on 105.5 Triple M.
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105.5 Triple M, The Sound of Madison. All right, now one of those songs that I like to use as a psych-up song. Getting ready to go do something awesome. Got to get the music, have it just right. So turn up your radio just a little bit now and get psyched up with me.

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Friday morning. How we feeling, Madison? It's Alyssa Rose on 105.5 Triple M. So close to the weekend, and just in case anybody else was in the same frame of mind as me, let me set the record straight. This is not Labor Day weekend. I thought it was too, but that's next weekend. No, this is just the last weekend of August. Today's looking like a nice day, though. Grab a patio beer after work. Sunny skies, high of 80 degrees. Probably going to be the nicest day of the weekend, too. Looks like we have a chance of rain tomorrow and Sunday, so soak it up while you can. Pink Floyd on Triple M.

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The latest from the revivalists, Heartstop on 105.5 Triple M. Do you guys see that lunar eclipse last night? I did not, but I am seeing it in my Instagram timeline today from everyone else who was taking pictures last night. And not only was there a lunar eclipse, but there's also a full moon right now. So if anyone in your world is acting a little weird, a little out of sorts, cut them some slack. That's probably why everybody acts all crazy during the full moon. Ben Harper, it's Triple M.

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105.5 Triple M. The 90s at noon on the way. And speaking of the 90s, gone are the days of minivans being uncool. They're making a comeback. Definitely did not have this on my 2026 bingo card, but then again, I didn't think that low-rise jeans and CDs would make a comeback, so I'm just staying on my toes, I guess. Yeah, minivan sales jumped 21% in the past year. It's crazy. New music now, Johnny Blue Skies and the Dark Clouds. 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

By this time next month, we will know who Pearl Jam's mystery drummer is. They're unveiling him at Ohana Fest in California, end of next month. It's 105.5 Triple M, the 90s at noon with A3.

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Sheryl Crow on Triple M. She is performing next weekend for the first ever America's Tailgates ahead of NFL season in Nashville. It's on Labor Day, which is Monday, September 7th. I was thinking Labor Day was this weekend. Found out this morning that I was wrong. So anyways, the latest now from Noah Kahan, Doors on 105.5 Triple M.

0: Do what I can, don't put the blame on me. 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

Problème. So the Fontaines DC, they are back. New album out October 16th, Dopamine Chamber. And man, getting tickets to see these guys is going to be really tough. They announced a last minute show in LA next month. My friend had a pre-sale code to get tickets. She was in the queue with over 100,000 people for pre

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105.5 Triple M. We might be hearing more about Dolly this weekend. Dolly Parton, yes, but also Tropical Storm Dolly that is forming right now over the Caribbean. That is so weird. What a coincidence that Dolly was the next name in line for a tropical storm. Strange. The Doors on Triple M.

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Happy birthday today to the one and only Florence Welsh of Florence and the Machine. It's 105.5 Triple M. She's the big 4-0 today. Man, I feel like 40 is the new 30. 30 is the new 20. Every woman that I know is only getting hotter and cooler with age. I'm just saying.

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Man, that Beatles biopic that they're working on, it's out in 2028. Some pictures have been coming out of them filming scenes, and they have got to do something with those wigs. They look really rough. Oh, it's 105.5 Triple M. New Cage the Elephant, beaches in Tennessee.

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0: Taste of Madison is back, presented by Country Financial. 105.5 Triple M, the sound of Madison, is proud to be part of the city's biggest picnic. 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

still kicking myself. I really thought that this weekend was Labor Day weekend. I did. It's Alyssa Rose on Triple M. Came into work this morning and was like, I got a long weekend on my hands. But no, Labor Day is next weekend. New music from Death Cab, Stone Over Water.

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All right, friends. It's Alyssa Rose getting out of here for the weekend. Stay dry this weekend. Some showers in the forecast. Jeremy's in here next. Black Crowes now. Hard to handle. It's Triple M.

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A busy weekend in this town, isn't it? 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
1: From the First Alert Weather Center, we are looking at partly cloudy skies as we head through tonight. Overnight lows down to the low 60s. On Saturday, increasing clouds with showers and storms developing by late morning, continuing into the afternoon, highs to the upper 70s. Spotty showers Saturday night, we're down to the upper 60s. And another chance of some showers and storms on Sunday. Much warmer, highs mid-80s. From WMTV 15 News, I'm meteorologist Brian Dukes on 105.5 Triple M.
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Well, we still have a few weeks before Beck drops his Ride Lonesome album. 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

closer and closer to a new Elle King album as she played a handful of dates over the last week where she debuted a few of her new songs. Yeah, you might be able to find some fan-recorded video online, but I want to hear the fully produced song. So I'm going to wait till then. Here's Sugar Ray. It's 105.5 Triple M.

Hi, Fletcher Flynn. I know we're getting into our weekend, but I'm going to give you a reason to look forward to Monday when we start back up with the week. We're going to give you a chance to see Bruce Hornsby and the Noisemakers at the Orpheum Theater in September, three times a day. That's going to start Monday morning with Jonathan Sutton around 9 a.m.

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1: From the First Alert Weather Center, we are looking at partly cloudy skies as we head through tonight. Overnight lows down to the low 60s. On Saturday, increasing clouds with showers and storms developing by late morning, continuing into the afternoon, highs to the upper 70s. Spotty showers Saturday night, we're down to the upper 60s. And another chance of some showers and storms on Sunday, much warmer, highs mid-80s. From WMTV 15 News, I'm meteorologist Brian Dukes on 105.5 Triple M.
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of Things Have Changed for Empire of the Sun. Pandemic nearly broke that band. Luke Steele was ready to call it quits for music, but then they released one more album and went out on a tour, and all of a sudden became a passion again. And they're talking about another new album that band is set to release within the next year.

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read this, and now I can't get it out of my head. It's 105.5 FM, the sound of Madison. Noah Kahan talking with Food and Wine. Since he's from Vermont, there's so much maple syrup that comes out of there. What Noah's favorite maple syrup flavored treat is? He said maple cotton candy.

Well into 5 o'clock. You get in the mood for your weekend yet? If not, don't worry. I've curated your soundtrack. Some Audio Slave on the way, Black Pumas, David Bowie, and this one from Role Model. You're Sally when the Rhine runs out. It's 105.5 Triple M.

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2: From the First Alert Weather Center, we are looking at partly cloudy skies as we head through tonight. Overnight lows down to the low 60s. On Saturday, increasing clouds with showers and storms developing by late morning, continuing into the afternoon, highs to the upper 70s. Spotty showers Saturday night, we're down to the upper 60s. And another chance of some showers and storms on Sunday, much warmer, highs mid-80s. From WMTV 15 News, I'm meteorologist Brian Dukes on 105.5 Triple M.
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voice every time. Black Moon was in Colors on 105.5 Triple M, the sound of Madison. Speaking of voices, it's incredibly high praise to come from Vicky Cornell saying you did him proud just recently on America's Talent, one of the contestants covering Soundgarden's Black Hole Sun. Here's another one of Chris's projects. It's Audio Slave. 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

folk world, I got something good for you for a Friday night. Swing by the Atwood Music Hall tonight, 8 o'clock. John McCutcheon gets underway. Multi-instrumentist, amazing singer. Kind of like this guy. Here's Joe Cocker, feeling all right.

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5: Tonight, expect a low of 62 with partly cloudy skies.
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He gets out and touches grass, as posted on his Instagram. 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I could never do that.

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1: From the First Alert Weather Center, we are looking at partly cloudy skies as we head through tonight. Overnight lows down to the low 60s. On Saturday, increasing clouds with showers and storms developing by late morning, continuing into the afternoon, highs to the upper 70s. Spotty showers Saturday night, we're down to the upper 60s. And another chance of some showers and storms on Sunday. Much warmer, highs mid-80s. From WMTV 15 News, I'm meteorologist Brian Dukes on 105.5 Triple M.
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5: 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Here's what I've learned in midlife. Joy isn't the reward you earn after all the work is done. Joy is the work. That's what this new series on For the Love is all about. The sacred, yes. It's choosing delight, rest, and pleasure on purpose. Because saying yes to yourself, that's the thing that finally lets you fill your table with everybody else. Come find your sacred yes with me. 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
3: 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You're going to love it. Hey, my name is Ezekiel.
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a lot of nicknames from a lot of different people. Some are fit for the radio, some aren't. When Sturgill Simpson got a nickname from a bartender in Kentucky in his 20s, he decided to make it his new moniker. Here's Johnny Blue Skies in the Dark Clouds doing Situation. 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

Come on, it's Friday night. I'm not going to leave you on camp. I'm going to get you some little upbeat as I send it over to our studio in Triple Play. Leave you with something from the Strokes. I will see you tomorrow afternoon at 3. It's 105 at Triple M, the Sound of Madison.